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1: Casey Kasem has unlocked the American Top 40 vaults and is replaying original shows from the 70s. This week, Casey takes you back to a 4th of July special from 1978. The Top 40 Superstars of the 70s. We'll hear big hits by Elton John, Diana Ross, the Bee Gees, Olivia Newton-John, and many others. So be sure to join us this weekend for an AT40 special. The Top 40 Superstars of the 1970s.
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1: And now, Premier Networks proudly present Casey Kasem's American Top 40, the 70s. This week's presentation is a special from 1978, the Top 40 Superstars of the 1970s.

Hello again, and welcome to American Top 40. I'm Casey Kasem, and what's happening this week on AT40 is our special survey of the 40 top recording acts of the 1970s. The performers we're about to hear are the most successful singles artists of the decade. They earned their places in the lineup of stars by the total points their records have scored on Billboard's Hot 100. Our tabulations began several months ago, and now the final rankings are in. So let's begin. Here is American Top 40's special countdown of the 40 top recording acts of the 1970s. Leading off is the group who hit with nothing but joyful songs. Here's Earth, Wind & Fire with a smash from 1976.

This is American Top 40 special countdown of the 40 biggest recording acts of the decade. I'm Casey Kasem, and we just heard number 40, a hit song called Sing a Song by Earth, Wind & Fire. The only successful rock group ever to include several symphonic instruments in their basic band are the 39th biggest recording act of the 70s. Among their seven regular members are a guitarist, a bass player, a drummer, a keyboard man, and the classical section, two cellos and a violin. Here is the Electric Light Orchestra.

number 39 in our special survey, the Electric Light Orchestra with Evil Woman. These are the most potent hit makers of the decade, the 40 top recording acts of the 1970s on American Top 40. I'm Casey Kasem, and we're up to number 38. This next group wouldn't be with us if the critics had had their way. You see, when they debuted in 1969, most of the major rock writers put them down for being too loud. But the people bought their records, and they went to their concerts. And by 1971, Grand Funk had become a force in rock music. During the next 5 years, until they split up in 76, they scored enough on the singles chart to become the 37th biggest recording act of the 70s. Here's their first number one from 73. We're an American Band.

0: hear an American band by the 38th biggest recording act of the 70s, Grand Funk. Our exclusive countdown of the 40 top recording acts of the 1970s rolls on.
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0: I'm Casey Kasem in Hollywood, and this is our special countdown of the 40 biggest recording acts of the 1970s. At number 37 is the Swedish group with the greatest worldwide record sales of any foreign group since the Beatles, ABBA. Here's the song that started it for them back in 1974, Waterloo.

0: with the song Waterloo, ABBA, coming in at number 37 in our special countdown of the 40 biggest acts of the 70s.
1: Number 36.
0: Here now on AT40 is one of the outstanding guitarists of our generation. He's been playing professionally for 22 years, ever since he was 12 years old. And would you believe that on 10 of his 11 albums, he's not allowed a clear picture of his face to appear? He says he wants to be recognized only by his music. And what rock fan wouldn't recognize Steve Miller from the sounds of Rockin' Me? He's 36.

0: by the Steve Miller Band, the 36th most popular act of the 70s. Next up on American Top 40, the Beatle that fooled the world.
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This is Casey Kasem on AT40 in Hollywood, and what we're counting down this week are the 40 most popular recording acts of the 1970s. Now, we're up to number 35. The Beatle that everybody thought was least likely to make it on his own has been the second most successful of the ex-Beatles. As a solo act, he's had 7 top tens, and 2 of those records hit number 1. This was the first, from 1973, Photograph, by the 35th biggest recording act of the 70s, Ringo.

Number 35, Ringo Starr and Photograph. One of several big hits by Ringo that were produced by super producer Richard Perry. I'm Casey Kasem, and these are the top artists of the decade. The biography of the 34th most popular recording act of the 1970s reads like the script of a corny old Hollywood romantic movie. Boy meets girl, they fall in love, form a duo, get married, become a hit recording act, and finally star in their own primetime TV series. That's the true life story of Daryl Dragon and Tony Tennille. And the song that opened the oyster for them in the summer of 75 was Love Will Keep Us Together, the captain.

0: Love Will Keep Us Together. At number 34 in our special countdown, The Captain and Tennille. Next, the 33rd top act of the 70s, a vocal group from Philadelphia.
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0: Next among our star acts of the 70s, a vocal group who packed a lot of hits into the early part of the decade. In only a three-year span from 1971 to 74, they placed 10 different records in the top 40, and five of those hit the top 10. That's the reason these five friends from Philadelphia are among the top recording acts of the decade. At number 33, here are the Stylistics and...

from 1973, Rock and Roll Baby by the 33rd biggest act of the decade, The Stylistics. This is Casey Kasem on American Top 40 with our special countdown, the 40 top recording acts of the 1970s. In the spring of 71, a rich girl from New York had a top 10 hit with a lament about middle-class values and being trapped in a dull middle-class life. The song was "That's the Way I've Always Heard It Should Be," and Carly Simon made it sound like a deeply personal statement. And life might have turned out that way for her if she hadn't become a superstar of the 70s. The 32nd biggest, to be exact. Here's that song, Carly Simon.

0: Carly Simon, the 32nd most popular act of this decade, with the song That's the Way I've Always Heard It Should Be. Next among the top acts of the 70s, the youngest one.
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8: Here is the latest forecast from Environment Canada. Mainly sunny today, bit of cloud this morning as well. High 21, UV index 7 or high. Clearing this evening, low near 9. Mix of sun and cloud Monday, high 29.

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1: Number 31.
2: Now, here's the youngest artist in the survey. He's 20. And he had his first number one solo hit back in 1971 when he was just 13 years old. Here's that song by the 31st biggest artist of the 70s, Donny Osmond. Go away, little girl.

Little Girl by the 31st biggest act of the 1970s, Donny Osmond. This is Casey Kasem on American Top 40 in Hollywood with our special countdown. In the 23 years of the rock and roll era, 9 recording acts have been popular enough to have 2 records in the top 10 simultaneously. But only one was a woman. And the girl who broke that male monopoly is the 30th biggest recording act of this decade. In December 1977, she was on the charts at number 5 with It's So Easy, and at number 3 with Blue Bayou. 2 simultaneous top 10 hits. The only rock-era woman ever to do that. Linda Ronstadt. Her first number 1 came in 1975.

No Good by the 30th biggest act of this decade, Linda Ronstadt. Our special countdown on American Top 40 of the top 40 recording acts of the 70s continues. American Top 40 originates in Hollywood. I'm Casey Kasem, and our special countdown continues. At number 29 among the top recording acts of the 70s is Rod Stewart, a man who's had the greatest success with songs about intimate relationships. You're In My Heart, Tonight's the Night, and back in 1971, his first solo hit, a song about an innocent young guy who falls in love with a girl a few years older than he is, and then finds out she's only using him. Here's Maggie May.

Rod Stewart, one of 9 foreign acts in our special survey. He sings the song Maggie May. Rod Stewart, the 29th most popular act of the 70s. Our next artist on American Top 40 is the female solo singer who spent more weeks in the number one position than any other woman during the rock era. And she piled up her time at the top entirely during the 1970s. The first time ever I saw your face held on for 6 weeks. Killing Me Softly with his song was number one for 5 weeks. And Feel Like Making Love spent a week at number one. Total time in the number one spot for this lady? 12 weeks. The most of any rock era woman. She's the 28th biggest artist of this decade. Roberta Flack. Strumming my

0: Killing Me Softly with his song. The 28th most popular act of the 70s, Roberta Flack. This special American Top 40 countdown will continue in a moment. I'm Casey Kasem, and the 27 biggest recording acts of the 1970s are coming right up.
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2: 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It's by a solo woman who didn't quite make the list of the top 40 superstars of the 70s. This is Barbra Streisand with the number one song of 1974, The Way We Were.

0: 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Barbra Streisand from 1974 with The Way We Were.
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0: This classic edition of Casey Kasem's American Top 40 is a July 4th special. The Top 40 Superstars of the 1970s.
2: We're a third of the way into American Top 40 special survey of the 40 top recording acts of the 1970s. I'm Casey Kasem, and the countdown continues.
3: Number 27.
2: A Motown vocal group came roaring into the 70s with a momentum that had been building up since 1964. That's when the Temptations first started hitting the charts, and they haven't stopped yet. Their string of hits during the 70s includes Ball of Confusion, Psychedelic Shack, Just My Imagination, and this number one gem from 1972. Papa was a Rolling Stone. Here's the 27th biggest act of this decade, The Temptations.

on American Top 40's exclusive survey of the 40 biggest acts of this decade, coming in at number 27, The Temptations, the song Papa Was a Rolling Stone. You know, the 60s were not known as the decade of songs sung softly. There was only a sprinkling then of the nice and easy vocals. Then suddenly in 1970, the flood began. The new soft sound of the 70s was upon us. And helping it happen was a gentle singer with a hit in 1970 called Fire and Rain. He went on to become the 26th biggest recording act of this decade, James Taylor. His first number one was You've Got a Friend.

You've Got a Friend by the 26th biggest artist of this decade, James Taylor. Next up on AT40, a star solo act of the 70s who used to be half of a star duo of the 60s. JC's Coast to Coast, American Top 40. This is Casey Kasem on American Top 40 in Hollywood. And now, an artist who first hit the charts way back in 1957 as half of a duo, Tom and Jerry. He and his partner Art Garfunkel burned up the charts in the mid-60s with great hits like The Sounds of Silence, Mrs. Robinson, and Bridge Over Troubled Water. Now, in the 70s, as a solo singer, Paul Simon has become the 25th biggest act of the decade. This is his number 2 smash from 1973, Loves Me Like a Rock.

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0: Here's a rock band with a name and an image that wouldn't make you think that they'd be candidates for any kind of a peace prize. Some of their group photos look like a police lineup, and their name is War. Well, these seven guys do a lot of charity fundraising and entertaining in hospitals and orphanages. And the good vibes they spread around may not show up on the charts, but they've been officially noted. And these men have been publicly honored in several major cities, including Atlanta, Detroit, and Los Angeles. But it's their music that makes them the 24th biggest recording act of the 70s. Here's War and the

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1: There are no bigger recording artists of the 1970s than the ones you're hearing right now on American Top 40. At number 24 in our special countdown is War, and the song they just did, The Cisco Kid. Here's another of the half dozen acts who introduced the soft sound of the 70s. This group, in fact, went with the soft sound on 8 of their first 10 hits. It helped make them the 23rd biggest recording act of this decade. Their first chart record in 1970 was a number one smash. Here's Bread, and Make It With You.

0: There's one of 18 groups in our special survey on American Top 40 of the 40 biggest acts of the 70s. Coming in at number 23, Bread and their song, Make It With You. Next, the girl with two last names.
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This is Casey Kasem on American Top 40. AT40 originates in Hollywood, and our countdown continues. The 22nd biggest recording act of the 70s got that way because of her success on the pop singles chart. But this lady is also a huge star with country music fans. She's won several big awards in both pop and country, including a couple of Grammys, such as Record of the Year and Best Pop Vocal by a Female for this number one smash. I Honestly Love You. Here's Olivia Newton-John.

One of seven female solo singers on our special countdown of the 40 top acts of the 70s, Olivia Newton-John, coming in at number 22. The song, I Honestly Love You. This is Casey Kasem on AT40 Special Countdown in Hollywood, and now I have the most important individual of the rock era. The man who broke open the dam that flooded the world with rock and roll. The polite country boy from Tupelo, Mississippi, who drove a delivery truck for a living until Colonel Tom Parker discovered that Elvis Presley was one of the most saleable entertainment talents of the century. And until he died, August 16, 1977, Elvis did justice to that image. Ranking 21st among the 40 top recording acts of the 70s, Elvis was the first of them to hit the charts way back in 1956. One of the most memorable of his hits in this decade came in 1970, The Wonder of You.

0: The number one recording act in the history of the charts. And coming in at number 21 in the 1970s, Elvis Presley, The Wonder of You. Next, the only recording act in the 70s who've been able to hit the top five for 5 years in a row.
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0: Our exclusive countdown continues now. There's only one recording act that's been able during the 70s to hit the top five for 5 years in a row. And you may be surprised that it isn't somebody like Elton John or Helen Reddy or Paul McCartney and Wings. For 5 years in a row, this group has never missed hitting the top five. And they're the only act to do that in the 70s. The Spinners, and they come in at number 20.

the Rubber Band Man on American Top 40 by the 20th biggest recording act of the 1970s. They're the Spinners. At number 19 is one of the major soul and pop stars of the last two decades. In the 60s, his main song themes were love and romance. Then suddenly in the 70s, his songs took on a social conscience. Mercy, Mercy Me, The Ecology, Inner City Blues, and this number 2 smash from 1971. What's going on? Here's Marvin Gaye.

0: The hit music you're hearing this week on American Top 40 is by the biggest recording acts of the 1970s. And coming in at number 19, Marvin Gaye, the song What's Going On. Next, the biggest solo star to come out of Brooklyn since Barbara Streisand and Neil Diamond.
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4: Here is the latest forecast from Environment Canada. Mainly sunny today. Bit of cloud this morning as well. High 21, UV index 7 or high. Clearing this evening, low near 9. Mix of sun and cloud Monday, high 29.
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This is Casey Kasem in Hollywood with our special survey of the 40 top recording acts of the 1970s. At number 18 is the biggest solo star to come out of Brooklyn since Barbra Streisand and Neil Diamond. He had classical training on the piano and priceless experience as Bette Midler's piano player before he hit with Mandy. Here's Barry Manilow.

0: are listening to a special countdown of the artists who've dominated the charts since American Top 40's first countdown back in 1970. At number 18, Barry Manilow, and his song was Mandy.
1: Number 17.
0: Well, how do you measure a talent that's larger than your yardstick? Take Aretha Franklin. She's had more gold singles than any other female singer in chart history. And the Recording Academy has voted her the Grammy for Best Rhythm and Blues Vocal by a Female for an unbelievable, unequaled 8 consecutive years. Here she is, the 17th biggest artist of the 70s, Aretha Franklin.

0: Franklin and one of her 14 gold singles, Until You Come Back to Me. She ranks at number 17 in our special survey of the 40 most popular artists of the 70s. And the countdown continues.
1: Casey's Coast to Coast, America.
0: We're counting down the 40 top recording acts of the 1970s. Neil Diamond is known for his heavy songs. Girl, You'll Be a Woman Soon, Solitary Man, I Am, I Said. Deep themes, introspective, and sometimes biographical. But in 1970, right in the middle of all that weighty stuff, Neil had his first number one hit with a sip of light wine called Cracklin' Rosie. Here's Neil Diamond at number 16.

The 16th most popular act of the 70s, Neil Diamond on American Top 40 singing Cracklin' Rosie. Well, among our 40 top recording acts of the 70s is the Mr. Clean of the music business, the singer with a smiling face, the songwriter from whose pen come only uplifting words and happy notes. That's the image of John Denver. He says he doesn't like it, that it's not really him. But unless he does something to change it, he's stuck with it. Here he is at number 15, John Denver.

The 15th biggest act of the 1970s, John Denver, singing Take Me Home, Country Roads. Well, clearly, the top American rock band of the middle 70s are the Eagles. In a three-year span from 1975 through 77, they had four number one smashes. Best of My Love, One of These Nights, Hotel California, and this one, New Kid in Town. Here are the Eagles, the 14th biggest recording act of the 1970s.

0: begin our special countdown of the 40 biggest recording acts of the 70s, coming in at number 14, The Eagles, singing New Kid in Town. I'm Casey Kasem. The 13 biggest recording artists of the decade are still to come on this special American Top 40 countdown. Stay right where you are.
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6: We're up to a classic American Top 40 extra. It's by one of the many acts discovered by record executive Clive Davis, who we lost last month at the age of 94. Clive founded or ran several different record labels starting in 1967, and over the decades, he signed or discovered some of the biggest acts of all time. Artists like Barry Manilow, Alicia Keys, Chicago, Taylor Dane, Billy Joel, Ace of Base, and one of the most successful rock acts of the 20th century. This is Aerosmith with their biggest hit of the 70s, Dream On.

0: discovered by the late Clive Davis. That's Aerosmith with Dream On, a classic American Top 40 extra from both 1973 and later 1976.
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2: I'm Casey Kasem, and this is American Top 40. We're beginning the final big hour of our special survey of the 40 top recording acts of the 1970s. These are the biggest acts of the decade, and the countdown continues.
3: Number 13.
2: In the early 70s, gospel singer Al Green switched to pop music, and he ran off a dozen top 40 love songs. Then he went into the Christian ministry. He's preaching now in Tennessee, but his career places him at number 13 among the most popular recording acts of this decade.

exclusive countdown of the 40 top recording acts of the 1970s places Al Green at number 13. He sang, "Let's Stay Together." The 12th biggest artist of the 1970s is a woman who's been a superstar in two distinct and separate careers. In the 60s, she was a lead singer with the second most successful group in the history of the singles chart. Only the Beatles beat the Supremes. In the 1970s, she took off on a solo career in both films and records, and has now had more number one hits, four of them, than any other woman in history. This was Diana Ross's first number one solo hit.

American Top 40 special countdown of the 40 biggest recording acts of this decade. At number 12, Diana Ross. The song from 1970, Ain't No Mountain High Enough. Well, like Diana Ross, the lead singer of this next group has also had two separate careers, but the other way around. Tony Orlando started as a solo singer. In 1961, he had two top 40 hits, followed by some non-hits. So he drifted backstage and became an executive with a major label, until he recorded a demo song in 1970. And that demo pushed him back into the spotlight for good. A few months later, the vocal trio that he led had their first number one with a song called Knock Three Times. Here's the 11th biggest recording act of the 70s, Tony Orlando and Dawn.

0: At number 11 in our special countdown on American Top 40 of the 40 top artists of the 70s, Tony Orlando and Dawn with Knock Three Times. Next, the number one female solo singer of this decade.
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0: Our special countdown of the 40 biggest recording acts of the 70s continues. Here is the most successful female solo artist of the 70s, Helen Reddy.
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At number 10 in our special countdown, singing You and Me Against the World, Helen Reddy. This is Casey Kasem on American Top 40 in Hollywood with our exclusive countdown of the 40 top recording acts of the 1970s. At number 9 is the family group who've been working together longer than any other group in the survey, over a quarter of a century. There's a girl named Gladys and her brother Merrill and their two cousins, Edward Patton and William Guest. Gladys Knight and the Pips at number 9.

0: the ninth biggest recording act of the 1970s, Gladys Knight and the Pips, and they sang Midnight Train to Georgia. This is Casey on American Top 40, and our parade of the most successful recording acts of the 70s rolls on.
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0: The eighth biggest act of the 70s had a great knack for recording songs written by unknowns who later became famous, like Harry Nilsson, Paul Williams, Laura Nero, Randy Newman, and the team of Bernie Taupin and Elton John. Of course, a hit recorded by Three Dog Night would tend to make any unknown songwriter famous. But Three Dog Night knew who had the potential. Randy Newman wrote their first number one, Mama Told Me Not to Come.

Mama Told Me Not to Come, by the eighth biggest act of the 1970s, Three Dog Night. Number seven. Here's the most successful group on the album chart for the 1970s. Since 1970, they've hit the LP chart 11 times, and every one of those albums has sold a million copies or more. But it's their singles chart action that makes them the seventh biggest recording act of the 70s. Here's Chicago with a number three smash from 1972.

0: There it is, the group that comes in at number 7 in our special countdown of the 40 biggest acts of the 1970s, Chicago, singing Saturday in the Park. Next up, the group who hold the record for the strongest chart start in history.
1: The hit run goes to Toast.
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4: Here is the latest forecast from Environment Canada. Mainly sunny today. Bit of cloud this morning as well. High 21. UV index 7 or high. Clearing this evening. Low near 9. Mix of sun and cloud Monday. High 29.
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0: This is Casey Kasem. American Top 40 originates in Hollywood. During the calendar year of 1970, five brothers from Gary, Indiana hit number one 4 times. They hit number one 4 times with their first 4 singles they'd ever released. And no other recording act has ever done that. The group are the Jacksons, known then as the Jackson 5. They're the 6th most successful recording act of the 1970s.

You've just heard the sixth most popular chart act of the 70s, the Jackson 5 with I Want You Back. Now, the most honored recording artist of the 70s, a singer-songwriter who spent more time on award shows receiving gold statues and platinum plaques than he has performing. Everybody likes Stevie Wonder for himself and for his work. Here's the fifth biggest artist of the decade, Stevie Wonder.

0: The fifth most popular act of the 70s, Stevie Wonder singing Superstition. Next up on American Top 40's exclusive countdown, the most successful brother and sister act in the history of the charts.
1: Casey's Coast to Coast, American.
0: This is Casey Kasem counting them down on American Top 40's exclusive survey of the 40 biggest acts of the 70s. At number 4, we have the most successful duo of the 70s and the most successful brother and sister team in the history of the charts. Here are the Carpenters.

0: bringing close to you Richard and Karen, the Carpenters, coming in at number four, the fourth biggest recording act of the 1970s.
1: Number three.
0: The most successful of all the ex-Beatles is, with his band, the third biggest recording act of the 70s. During the Beatles' active years from 64 to 70, Paul McCartney stood out among the four. He co-wrote with John Lennon almost all the songs they recorded, and he sang lead on most of them. So, for Paul, the transition from being part of the most sensational group in history to being on his own wasn't such a big shot. He just went on writing songs and recording them, and they sold by the millions. Here's the third biggest recording act of this decade.

0: Paul McCartney and Wings, they rank number 3, the third biggest recording act of the 1970s, and their song was Band on the Run. Next, the two recording acts whose positions in this special survey are the frosting on the cake. It's from coast to
1: coast. Casey Kasem's American Top 40, the 70s on the wave.
2: 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Although James Brown had 19 top 40 hits during the 70s, none of them reached the top 10. But here's his highest charting record, Super Bad, from 1970.
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0: With a song that hit number 13 in 1970, that's James Brown with Superbad, one of the top male superstars of the 70s.
1: Casey Kasem's American Top 40, the 70s on the wave.
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3: This is Casey Kasem. Until the end of 1977, the Bee Gees were merely another great group. But after that, after the music from the motion picture Saturday Night Fever poured out across this land, the Bee Gees became a supergroup. Within a span of 2.5 months, just 11 weeks, they hit number one 3 times. And in the rock era, nobody else besides the Beatles has ever been able to do that. The song we're going to hear right now is the one they used in 1975 to announce their shift from the mellow sound to the disco beat. Here's the second most popular act.

on American Top 40's exclusive survey of the 40 biggest recording acts of the 70s, the Bee Gees come in at number 2. And the song they sang? Jive Talkin'. This is Casey Kasem on American Top 40 in Hollywood. Now, we're up to the one most popular recording act of the 1970s. And he didn't make it by just a narrow squeak. We rank the acts by giving them points for each hit song, based on its position in the survey for each week that it's on. And this man leads the second place act by 1,256 points. Beginning with Your Song in 1970, he's had 16 top tens. And beginning with Crocodile Rock in 1973, he's had 6 number ones. And he spent more total weeks at number one than anybody else during the decade. Call him Mr. Marvelous for the wide range of songs he's hit with, and call him Captain Fantastic for the flair of his performances. Here he is, the top recording act of the 70s, number one, Elton John.

0: There are no bigger recording artists of the 1970s than the ones you just heard on American Top 40 Special Countdown. And the number one recording act of the 1970s, Elton John. You've been listening to a special American Top 40 Countdown. Our tabulation based on Billboard's Pop Singles chart of the 40 top recording acts of the 1970s so far. Our statistician is Sandy Sturt Benjamin. American Top 40 is produced in Hollywood by Watermark Incorporated. Executive producer is Tom Rounds. Producer, Nikki Wine. Creative consultant, Don Bastani. I'm Casey Kasem. Join me next week for our regular countdown of the 40 biggest hits in the USA. Till then, keep your feet in the ground and keep reaching for the stars. 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
1: 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Special thanks to Kalila Dawkins, Rob Durkee, Pete Battistini, Scott Lakefield, Mike Savage, Michael Cross, Dave Nunez, and of course, the legend where the countdown began, Casey Kasem. I'm Larry Morgan. 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

0: 93.5 The Wave with Platinum Blonde. It's Andy on this Sunday, and there's still lots of time to go in the summer of 2026. It's pretty much just begun, and we've got lots of winners still to come for Fuel Your Summer. That's because each week this summer, we're giving away $250 in gas to our listeners in our listening area in northwestern New Brunswick and Victoria and Madawaska counties. 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

0: 93.5 The Wave with Don Henley. It's Andy, and you still got lots of time to get your $2 paid up for the next Madvik Animal Auto 50-50 draw. That draw will take place Thursday night at 6:30 on their Facebook page. 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You've got until Wednesday night at 6 to get your $2 paid up for the next draw. And the good news is there's more money in the jackpot. They didn't get a winner for their last draw, so there'll be a jackpot of around $3,900. You can find out more on the Madvik Animal Auto's Facebook page.
1: Here is the latest forecast from Environment Canada. Mainly sunny today. Bit of cloud this morning as well. High 21. UV index 7 or high. Clearing this evening. Low near 9. Mix of sun and cloud Monday. High 29.
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0: 93.5 The Wave with Bare Naked Ladies. It's Andy on this Sunday morning, and you still got lots of time to get your birthday, anniversary, or special event wishes in for celebrations. David Raines will next be announcing those wishes tomorrow morning around 7:10. So if you've got those wishes to pass along, you can send them along through our website anytime today, thewavegrandfalls.com. Just fill out the form on the page for celebrations, and then David will pass along those wishes tomorrow morning. All the names that get submitted next week for celebrations also go into that draw on Friday for a cake from Vicky's Edible Decorations and Cakes.
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0: 93.5 The Wave, it's Andy, and every weekday afternoon after our 5 p.m. information update, we spotlight the decade that song comes from, the 1980s, with the all-80s feel-good drive home. Luba, one of the many successful Canadian artists of that decade. In fact, Luba was the first artist, Canadian female singer, to break Anne Murray's streak of winning Best Female Vocalist at the Juno Awards in the mid to late 80s. And so we feature her and the other big names in Canadian music and the international acts too every weekday afternoon. The All 80s Feel Good Drive Home brought to you by Edmundston Honda. You can find out more at thewavegrandfalls.com. Coming up in two, Fleetwood Mac.
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0: 93.5 The Wave with Great Big C. It's Andy, and we're only a couple more days away from the Western Festival returning to Saint-Quentin. That'll begin Tuesday and go through a week from today, Sunday, July the 12th. Lots going to be going on, lots of things returning, including the professional rodeo and the horse pulling. And it is also a big milestone for the Western Festival this year. It's celebrating its 40th edition. If you want to find out more, you can head to our website and click events, thewavegrandfalls.com.
1: Here is the latest forecast from Environment Canada. Mainly sunny today. Bit of cloud this morning as well. High 21, UV index 7 or high. Clearing this evening, low near 9. Mix of sun and cloud Monday, high 29.
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0: 93.5 The Wave with Steve Miller. It's Andy on this Sunday, and coming up again tomorrow morning, David Raines will be along with the morning show at 6, and he also sticks around into the first part of your workday. That's because David takes you through every weekday morning at 9, our 90-minute music marathon, and he'll have that for you again tomorrow morning, and that's where 93.5 The Wave gives you 90 minutes of nonstop hits and your favorites from the 80s, 90s, and more, giving you the most music for your morning. 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

0: And he'll also announce your birthday, anniversary, and special event, which is again tomorrow around 7:10 with celebrations. We have that every weekday morning for you. 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And then all the names that get submitted next week for celebrations go into a draw on Friday that David will do for that cake from Vicky's Edible Decorations and Cakes. Coming up in two, the Beach Boys.
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0: 93.5 The Wave with Tom Petty. It's Andy on this Sunday, and you still got lots of time to get your $2 paid up for the next Madvik Animal Auto 50-50 draw. The draw will happen Thursday night at 6:30, but you've only got until Wednesday night at 6 to get that $2 paid up for this week. And the best part, all the proceeds support Refuge Madawaska Shelter and Valley SPCA. You can find out more by going to the Madvik Animal Auto's Facebook page, and they'll have more money in the jackpot this week because they didn't get a winner for their last draw. 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
1: Here is the latest forecast from Environment Canada. Mainly sunny today. Bit of cloud this morning as well. High 21, UV index 7 or high. Clearing this evening, low near 9. Mix of sun and cloud Monday, high 29.
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0: 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And we ask that you do that before noon on Friday. 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

93.5 The Wave, coming up in three songs. I'll let you know how you can listen to us on all your different devices. That's after Kim Mitchell. The Four Tops also on the way. First, Bare Naked Ladies, 93.5 The Wave.

0: 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Coming up at about 2, Midnight Oil.
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93.5 The Wave. Coming up in three songs, I'll tell you about a big milestone that the Western Festival in Saint-Quentin is celebrating this year. It kicks off only a couple of days away. First, it's Hootie and the Blowfish, part of 80s, 90s, and more. 93.5 The Wave.

0: 93.5 The Wave with Pat Benatar. It's Andy on this Sunday, and the Western Festival is only a few days away from kicking off for 2026. It'll start on Tuesday, a couple of days from now, and it'll go through a week from today, July 12th. Lots of things returning, including the horse pulling and the professional rodeo and Miss Cowgirl. And it's a big milestone for the Western Festival as well. They celebrate their 40th edition this year. If you want to find out more, just click events at thewavegrandfalls.com.
1: Here is the latest forecast from Environment Canada. Mainly sunny today. Bit of cloud this morning as well. High 21. UV index 7 or high. Clearing this evening. Low near 9. Mix of sun and cloud Monday. High 29.
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0: 93.5 The Wave, that's Billy Idol. It's Andy, and Fuel Your Summer is well underway. We've had two winners so far of $250 in free gas. 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

93.5 The Wave, coming up in three songs. I'll let you know about how much time you have left to get your birthday and anniversary wishes in for celebrations when David announces them tomorrow. First, Wilson Phillips.

93.5 The Wave, that's Glass Tiger. It's Andy on this Sunday, and still time to get those birthday and anniversary wishes in for celebrations. They'll next be announced tomorrow morning during the morning show.

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0: 93.5 The Wave with Cyndi Lauper. It's Andy, and coming up in less than a week, there'll be a fun and loud and exciting event happening at Connell Park Raceway in Woodstock. The Woodstock Truck and Tractor Pull will be back for 2026. Lots of fun and excitement. Power pulling will happen Friday and Saturday night at 6 p.m., and then they'll have pulling during the day as well. Pulling will start at noon on Friday and at 10 a.m. on Saturday. 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

93.5 The Wave, that's Baltimore. It's Andy. That's about it for me. But before I head out, I'll talk to you tomorrow afternoon at 2. And just a reminder, you can still cast your vote on our 93.5 The Wave Vogue Optical web poll. We put that web poll up on our website back on Friday. And we're asking, do you think fundraising is a better option than using taxpayer money to restore 24 Sussex Drive in Ottawa? That is the residence of the Prime Minister, although Prime Minister Carney currently isn't living there because of the restoration efforts that hopefully will get underway soon. You can cast your vote anytime between now and the end of the night tonight on our website, and then we'll have a brand new web poll there tomorrow. The Wave.

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How far off I sat and wondered. Started humming a song from 1962. Ain't it funny how the night moves when you just don't seem to have as much to lose. Strange how the night moves.